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Mama. 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

0: than a baby, I want to try to give it. 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Understanding solves all the problems, baby, that's why I'm telling you.
1: If you want to be hugged,
0: well, you got to hug me too.
1: Oh, yeah, if you want to be hugged,
0: baby, you got to hug me too.
1: Oh, yeah,
0: cause I ain't for no one-sided love affair.

0: 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Вы слушаете Моторадио.
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13: 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Take that too.
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Springtime is over, cottages are growing.

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1: 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I grew up real fast, and I've traveled very far. 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